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0: Joan Jett and the Blackhearts on Happy Radio 92.5. New movies at Shulman's Movie Bowl Grill this weekend. 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

0: 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And you can join the Bay City Country Club for their fried chicken and bingo. 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First game gets underway at 6:15, and you can get Cheryl's delicious two-piece fried chicken dinner.
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5: Here is a U.S. news update. Together with sports and business news. Two people have died after a military helicopter crashed in Central Texas on Wednesday. Officials confirmed the Apache attack helicopter went down, though the exact cause of the crash remains under investigation. The names of the deceased have not yet been released, pending notification of their families. Emergency crews responded to the scene following the incident. This marks a significant loss for the military community, as authorities begin a thorough inquiry into what led to this tragic accident. Further details are expected to be released as the investigation progresses. Russell Westbrook has announced his retirement from the National Basketball Association after an 18-year career. The former league most valuable player finishes his time in the sport with a legacy defined by triple-doubles and relentless intensity. Tributes have poured in from across the basketball community, with fellow stars praising his impact and competitive spirit on the court. Tesla has filed plans for a proposed $10.1 billion solar manufacturing facility in Texas. The project, announced by the electric vehicle maker, is part of an expansion into renewable energy infrastructure. The plant is expected to strengthen domestic production of solar components. This development comes as the company continues to diversify its operations beyond automobile manufacturing. The filing reveals a significant commitment to the state and the broader solar energy sector, positioning the facility as a major contributor to future clean energy generation in the region.

0: Everyone loves a game of bingo, even more when it is supporting a local charity. So come along for an evening of fun, bingo, and prizes while also helping Jackson County Cares, the resource for people battling cancer in Jackson County. Their Butterfly Bingo Blast on Saturday, August 22nd helps make that support possible. Doors open at 5 at the Jackson County Service Building with bingo beginning at 6. 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Every dollar raised stays in Jackson County, helping residents battling cancer. 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

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Corey Hart, Sunglasses at Night.

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Oh, What a Night, December 1963, a classic from the Four Seasons. 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Guns N' Roses.

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Denise Williams on Happy Radio 92.5. I am Craig. Thanks so much for hanging. Make it a great Wednesday. Thursday. Tomorrow's Thursday. Wow. Where's the week going? I'll see you at 6. I'll leave you with Journey. Don't stop believing. Have a great night.

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2: 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Come on. And let us show you what we got. Come on.
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6: Here is a U.S. news update, together with sports and business news. President Trump's cabinet members traveled on a decoy aircraft during a NATO summit in Turkey, after the president made a quiet exit for security reasons involving Iran. The president confirmed he secretly swapped planes due to a possible threat. In other news, White House Press Secretary Karoline Leavitt is leaving her post to spend time with her young children. Meanwhile, two people have died after an Apache military helicopter crashed in Central Texas. An online petition calling for the expulsion of the United States ambassador to Canada has attracted more than 60,000 signatures. Residents are bracing for severe flash flooding across Central Texas as slow-moving thunderstorms continue to dump heavy rain through this afternoon. Officials have issued a warning urging people to avoid travel in low-lying areas, with some roads already underwater. Emergency crews are on standby for water rescues, as forecasts call for up to 5 additional inches. The public is advised to monitor local alerts closely. Tesla has filed plans with Texas regulators for a proposed $10.1 billion solar manufacturing facility. The factory would be located in the state and is part of the company's ongoing expansion. The announcement comes as the electric vehicle maker continues to increase its domestic production capacity. Specific details regarding the plant's location and the number of jobs it would create have not yet been disclosed. The project is subject to regulatory approval and would represent one of the largest investments in solar technology by the company.
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1: Here is a U.S. news update, together with sports and business news. Inflation eased to 3.4% in July, with food and fuel costs cooling while housing kept prices slightly elevated. This marks a slowdown from previous months and comes as the administration faces scrutiny over economic policies. Separately, President Trump announced White House Press Secretary Caroline Leavitt will leave her post to spend time with her young children and family. Leavitt, who became the youngest press secretary in the country's history in January 2025, will depart after a tenure marked by frequent and often combative exchanges with the media. The president did not immediately name a successor. Russell Westbrook has announced his retirement from the National Basketball Association after an illustrious 18-season career. The former most valuable player leaves behind a legacy as one of the league's most relentless competitors, known for his triple-double records and unmatched intensity. Fellow players, including Trae Young and Donovan Mitchell, have led the tributes, praising his impact and dedication to the game. Tesla has submitted plans to build a $10.1 billion solar manufacturing facility in Texas. The proposed plant would significantly expand the company's domestic production capacity for solar energy technology. This move aligns with Tesla's broader strategy to increase clean energy manufacturing within the United States. The filing details a large-scale operation, positioning Texas as a central hub for the company's solar panel and related component production. The project is expected to generate substantial economic activity in the region. Construction timelines and specific job creation numbers have not yet been disclosed in the initial planning documents.
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2: Everyone loves a game of bingo, even more when it is supporting a local charity. 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
0: Beneath the Oaks is bringing great concerts to our area this summer. 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
2: 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So come along for an evening of fun, bingo, and prizes while also helping Jackson County Care

0: the resource for people battling cancer in Jackson County. Their Butterfly Bingo Blast on Saturday, August 22nd helps make that support possible. Doors open at 5 at the Jackson County Service Building, with bingo beginning at 6. 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Every dollar raised stays in Jackson County, helping residents battling cancer. 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
1: Here is a U.S. news update. Together with sports and business news, President Trump has announced that White House Press Secretary Karoline Leavitt is leaving her post. The president stated that Leavitt will depart to spend more time with her young children and family. She became the youngest press secretary in the nation's history when she took the job in January 2025 at the age of 27. Her tenure has been marked by her role as a key figure in the administration's communications. The announcement was made approximately 10 hours ago, and her departure marks a significant change in the White House communications team. Russell Westbrook has retired from the National Basketball Association after an 18-season career. The former most valuable player finishes his time in the league with averages of 21 points, 7 rebounds, and 8 assists per game. His legacy includes a historic triple-double record and an unmatched competitive intensity that influenced a generation of players. In a significant move for domestic manufacturing, Tesla has filed plans to construct a $10.1 billion solar manufacturing plant in Texas. The proposed facility underscores the company's commitment to expanding its energy business within the United States. This development comes as part of a broader trend of companies investing in American infrastructure. The filing details a major financial commitment that could create numerous jobs and bolster the state's economy. This strategic investment signals a major expansion for the electric vehicle maker beyond its core automotive operations. The project is now pending approval and further regulatory review.
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3: 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Whether you're looking for a farm, land, residential, or commercial properties, Ward Real Estate can help you. Good morning, I'm J.P. Bazette with your local news. After a decade of dedicated public service in Bay City as a police officer, detective, and the last 5 years as fire marshal, Dan Shook is stepping down to move closer to family. Shook has officially accepted a new position as police chief for a small town in Northeast Ohio. In a heartfelt farewell, he thanked the Matagorda County community, city leaders, and local first responders for their unwavering support and trust. Before packing up, Shook reminded residents that simple fire safety habits like regularly testing home smoke detectors save lives. And medical records showing dog bite injuries and rabies treatments have cleared 75-year-old Kenneth Seifert of animal cruelty charges in Victoria County. Seifert shot an off-leash Shih Tzu named Ares on May 13th in the 2500 block of Lone Tree Road. While the medical evidence of a dog attack spared Seifert from the cruelty indictment, the local police investigation confirmed he will still face a Class B misdemeanor charge for discharging a firearm in a public place. Bringing the freshest of local news to the Bay and beyond, I'm JP. Our thanks again to Ward Real Estate for bringing you the local news this hour.

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2: 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On Thursday at 10, the Houston-Galveston Area Council will be hosting their Area Agency on Aging Roadshow event in Wharton at the Junior College. 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Also at 6 is the Bay City Country Club Fried Chicken and Bingo event. The first game starts at 6:15 and cards are only $10. 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Starting at 7 is the first performance of Little Shop of Horrors at the Plaza Theater in Wharton. 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Starting at 6 is Art Hall's Friday Night Paint Party in Palacios. 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On Saturday at 8 is the final day of the Bay City Animal Control Division Free Microchip Clinic in Bay City. Also at 8 is Market Days and Blessing at the RV Park on County Road 442. Beginning at 11 is Books, Brews, and Bedazzle at the Jackson County Service Building in Edna. Starting at 1, Texas Parks and Wildlife will be having their Hunter's Education class at the El Campo High School. Beginning at 2, enjoy Little Shop of Horrors at the Plaza Theater in Wharton. Our thanks again to Bay City Gas for bringing us the community calendar this hour. For the full listing of events, visit radiolinks.info and click on the community calendar link.
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4: The news this hour has been brought to you by United Ag General Store, offering you a wide selection of home, farm, and ranch needs located in El Campo, Eagle Lake, Edna, Denevang, and Bay City. Here is a U.S. news update, together with sports and business news. President Donald Trump has announced that White House Press Secretary Caroline Leavitt will leave her post. The president stated that Leavitt is departing to spend more time with her young children and family. Leavitt made history when she took the job in January 2025 at age 27, becoming the youngest press secretary in the nation's history. Her tenure has been marked by a number of significant

0: significant moments in the White House briefing room. The announcement of her departure was made 11 hours ago, and no successor has yet been named. Russell Westbrook has retired from the National Basketball Association after an 18-season career. The former most valuable player finishes his time in the league with averages of 21 points, 7 rebounds, and 8 assists per game. His legacy includes a historic triple-double record and an unmatched competitive intensity that influenced a generation of players. Tesla has filed plans for a proposed $10.1 billion solar manufacturing plant in Texas. The electric vehicle maker submitted the plans according to reports published Thursday. This facility would significantly expand the company's domestic manufacturing footprint. The proposed plant in the Lone Star State is expected to focus on producing solar components. Details regarding the specific city and the projected number of jobs were not immediately released in the initial filing. This investment comes as demand for renewable energy solutions continues to grow. The project will need to clear local regulatory and environmental approvals before construction can begin. Our thanks again to United Ag for bringing us the news this hour.
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3: 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I'm J.P. Bazette with your morning local news. Authorities are asking for info after 61-year-old El Campo resident John Muniz was struck and killed by a train near Wharton. Muniz was found on tracks alongside Business 59 near County Road 222, also known as Mod Street. That happened last Thursday. Deputies, firefighters, and EMS crews responded around 8:20 p.m., but he could not be saved. A justice of the peace pronounced him dead and ordered an autopsy. Investigators have not said why Muniz was there or whether anyone was with him. Tips should go to the Wharton County Sheriff's Office. And Matagorda County has 107 registered sex offenders, equal to about 293 registrants per 100,000 residents, or one for every 341 people. That rate is 23% higher than the Texas average, but lower than nearby Wharton, Jackson, and Calhoun counties. Brazoria County has 672 registrants, yet its larger population gives it a lower rate than Matagorda County. Registry totals are not annual crime statistics and may change as registrants move, meet requirements, or are added to the statewide list. For the Bay and Beyond Broadcasting Network, I'm JP. Our thanks again to Ward Real Estate for bringing you the local news this hour.
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2: 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Also at 6 is the Bay City Country Club Fried Chicken and Bingo event. The first game starts at 6:15 and cards are only $10. 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Starting at 7 is the first performance of Little Shop of Horrors at the Plaza Theater in Wharton. 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On Saturday at 8 is the final day of the Bay City Animal Control Division Free Microchip Clinic in Bay City. Also at 8 is Market Days and Blessing at the RV Park on County Road 442. Beginning at 11 is Books, Brews, and Bedazzle at the Jackson County Service Building in Edna. Starting at 1, Texas Parks and Wildlife will be having their Hunter's Education class at the El Campo High School. Beginning at 2, enjoy Little Shop of Horrors at the Plaza Theater in Wharton. Our thanks again to Bay City Gas for bringing us the community calendar this hour. For the full listing of events, visit radiolinks.info and click on the community calendar link.
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2: Everyone loves a game of bingo, even more when it is supporting a local charity. 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Doors open at 5 at the Jackson County Service Building with bingo beginning at 6. 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Every dollar raised stays in Jackson County, helping residents battling cancer. 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
3: Here is a U.S. news update. Together with sports and business news, President Donald Trump announced that White House Press Secretary Caroline Leavitt will leave her position to spend more time with her young children and family. Leavitt, who became the youngest press secretary in American history when she assumed the role in January 2025 at age 27, will depart from her duties. The announcement comes as her tenure concludes, marking a significant change in the administration's communications team. The president confirmed the departure, emphasizing her commitment to family priorities. Russell Westbrook has retired from the National Basketball Association after an 18-season career. The former most valuable player finishes his time in the league with averages of 21 points, 7 rebounds, and 8 assists per game. His legacy includes a historic triple-double record and an unmatched competitive intensity that influenced a generation of players. A technical fault on a local government website has left residents unable to access essential online services. The official portal is currently displaying a server error message, stating the requested page cannot be found. Officials confirm the resource may have been removed, renamed, or is temporarily unavailable. Technicians are working to resolve the issue and restore full functionality. Residents are advised to try again later or contact the office directly for urgent assistance. No timeline has been given for the repair.
4: Happy.

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5: 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I'm J.P. Bazette with your morning local news. Authorities are asking for info after 61-year-old El Campo resident John Muniz was struck and killed by a train near Warden. Muniz was found on tracks alongside Business 59 near County Road 222, also known as Mod Street. That happened last Thursday. Deputies, firefighters, and EMS crews responded around 8:20 p.m., but he could not be saved. A justice of the peace pronounced him dead and ordered an autopsy. Investigators have not said why Muniz was there or whether anyone was with him. Tips should go to the Wharton County Sheriff's Office. And Matagorda County has 107 registered sex offenders, equal to about 293 registrants per 100,000 residents, or one for every 341 people. That rate is 23% higher than Texas average, but lower than nearby Warden, Jackson, and Calhoun counties. Brazoria County has 672 registrants, yet its larger population gives it a lower rate than Matagorda County. Registry totals are not annual crime statistics and may change as registrants move, meet requirements, or are added to the statewide list. For the Bay and Beyond Broadcasting Network, I'm JP. Our thanks again to Ward Real Estate for bringing you the local news this hour.
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4: 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On Saturday at 8 is the final day of the Bay City Animal Control Division Free Microchip Clinic in Bay City. Also at 8 is Market Days and Blessing at the RV Park on County Road 442. 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Beginning at 2, enjoy Little Shop of Horrors at the Plaza Theater in Wharton. Our thanks again to Bay City Gas for bringing us the community calendar this hour. For the full listing of events, visit radiolinks.info and click on the community calendar link.
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3: The news this hour is brought to you by Transport Boats of Palacios, commercial and sportline fishing boats, home of the soft dry ride since 1982. Here is a U.S. news update, together with sports and business news. A major online outage has left users unable to access a popular website after a server error blocked the main page. The issue, which surfaced earlier today, returns a 404 error message stating that the requested file or directory could not be found. Technical teams suggest the resource may have been removed, renamed, or is temporarily unavailable. Visitors are encouraged to retry the site later, though no official timeline has been provided for restoration. The disruption appears widespread, affecting those attempting to reach the service through multiple entry points. Further updates are expected as engineers investigate the cause of the failure. Russell Westbrook has retired from the National Basketball Association after an 18-season career. The former most valuable player finishes his time in the league with averages of 21 points, 7 rebounds, and 8 assists per game. His legacy includes a historic triple-double record and an unmatched competitive intensity that influenced a generation of players. A technical error has struck a widely used website, leaving visitors unable to access its content. The site displayed a message indicating that the requested resource could not be found, suggesting the file may have been removed, renamed, or is temporarily offline. Users attempting to reach the page encountered the standard error notice, which advises checking the address or trying again later. Technical teams are investigating the issue, though no timeline for restoration has been confirmed. For now, those relying on the service are advised to exercise patience while the problem is resolved.
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3: 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I'm J.P. Bazette with your morning local news. Authorities are asking for info after 61-year-old El Campo resident John Muniz was struck and killed by a train near Wharton. Muniz was found on tracks alongside Business 59 near County Road 222, also known as Mod Street. That happened last Thursday. Deputies, firefighters, and EMS crews responded around 8:20 p.m., but he could not be saved. A justice of the peace pronounced him dead and ordered an autopsy. Investigators have not said why Muniz was there or whether anyone was with him. Tips should go to the Wharton County Sheriff's Office. And Matagorda County has 107 registered sex offenders, equal to about 293 registrants per 100,000 residents, or one for every 341 people. That rate is 23% higher than the Texas average, but lower than nearby Wharton, Jackson, and Calhoun counties. Brazoria County has 672 registrants, yet its larger population gives it a lower rate than Matagorda County. Registry totals are not annual crime statistics and may change as registrants move, meet requirements, or are added to the statewide list. For the Bay and Beyond Broadcasting Network, I'm JP. Our thanks again to Ward Real Estate for bringing you the local news this hour.
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7: It's Allison here with a look at your 9:30 weather report. It's currently 89 in Edna, 86 in Ocampo, 87 in Wharton, and 88 in Bay City and Palacios. Today's high is 94 with an overnight low of 79. Tomorrow, Friday, is a high of 94 with an overnight low of 79. Saturday is a high of 95 with an overnight low of 76. Sunday, Monday, and Tuesday all have highs of 96. Sunday's overnight low being 76. Monday's being 77. And Tuesday's being 78. Wednesday is a high of 95. Moving on to our hurricane weatherboard, we are still tracking the two disturbances in the tropical Atlantic. Disturbance 1 is located about 1,000 miles east of the Lesser Antilles. This system will likely become a short-lived tropical depression during the next day or two as it moves westward across the tropical Atlantic. However, by late this week, early into the weekend, the system is expected to move into a region of strong upper-level winds and dry air, and this should end its opportunity to develop. Now for disturbance number 2, it is located a few hundred miles south-southwest of the Cabo Verde Islands and is producing disorganized showers and thunderstorms. With environmental conditions, the storm does have the possibility of developing into a tropical depression within the next couple of days, as it also continues to track west-northwest across the central tropical Atlantic. We will continue to monitor these two disturbances and provide you with all the updates as they become available. On ERCOT's side of things, we have plenty of power.
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2: 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On Thursday at 10, the Houston-Galveston Area Council will be hosting their Area Agency on Aging Roadshow event in Wharton at the Junior College. 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Also at 6 is the Bay City Country Club Fried Chicken and Bingo event. The first game starts at 6:15 and cards are only $10. 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Starting at 7 is the first performance of Little Shop of Horrors at the Plaza Theater in Wharton. 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At 10:30 is the Bay City Parks and Recreation Walk with Ease event at Latole Park. Starting at 6 is Art Hall's Friday Night Paint Party in Palacios. 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At 7 is the second performance of Little Shop of Horrors at the Plaza Theater in Wharton. On Saturday at 8 is the final day of the Bay City Animal Control Division Free Microchip Clinic in Bay City. Also at 8 is Market Days and Blessing at the RV Park on County Road 442. Beginning at 11 is Books, Brews, and Bedazzle at the Jackson County Service Building in Edna. Starting at 1, Texas Parks and Wildlife will be having their Hunter's Education class at the El Campo High School. Beginning at 2, enjoy Little Shop of Horrors at the Plaza Theater in Wharton. Our thanks again to Bay City Gas for bringing us the community calendar this hour. For the full listing of events, visit radiolinks.info and click on the community calendar link.
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0: That is Whitesnake, and I'm Ken Cocker. Welcome aboard this Thursday. We're certainly glad to have you as we ease on down the highway. Usual features coming up, born on dates of the lates and greats, milestones and memories, music headlines all on the docket here in a bit. But the centerpiece of what we do around these parts is the great music, Michael Jackson, and Tears for Fears coming right up. Hang with us on Happy Radio.
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0: Petty and the Heartbreakers, American Girl. And my name is Ken Cocker. I appreciate you being along for the ride. Have you had a chance to watch an episode or two of The New Reacher, season four? I have. My wife and I watched episode one. Three episodes have dropped on Amazon Prime. I don't want to give much away. Maybe you're the sort of person who waits until all eight are done and then you binge the whole thing, or maybe you're not watching until the weekend. But I don't want to give much away. Simply say, looks like a good season. He's helping somebody. And so far, at least in episode one, I haven't seen any characters from the other shows. And I don't think that's giving too much away. It's 92.5 Happy Radio.
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0: Daryl Hall and John Oates. Daryl Hall recently underwent a kidney transplant. By all accounts, he's doing pretty well. He didn't publicize it a lot, and you can understand that. Some people are that way with the health-type issues. That song's from 1982, and the good times and the great music roll on here at 92.5 Happy Radio. We got some Queen and Mr. Big coming up.
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into the Rock and Roll Hall of Fame. He goes in November. Nice day for a Watt wedding. Billy Idol is on 92.5 Happy Radio. And this is Ken Cocker. Well, Rod Stewart has had to postpone the next month of his tour to recover after undergoing a coronary stent procedure. Remember about a month ago, he was called off stage and had to get oxygen in Utah. So obviously there was something recurring there. Jethro Tull has extended their current tour into 2027, adding 17 new dates for next year, hitting stores in October before the Gold Rush, an American country rock anthology featuring those that were at the very beginning of the movement, like Buffalo Springfield, The Birds, The Flying Burrito Brothers, and Poco. And the Foo Fighters have released a brand new 6-track live EP titled Foo Fighters Are Playing Where? Volume 2. And there you have a look at this day in, the music headlines for this day. Here comes Blondie, One Way or Another, is on 92.5 Happy Radio.

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0: band, So Far Away. Such good stuff on 92.5 Heavy Radio. And this is Ken Cocker. We do appreciate you being along for the ride as we ease on down the Thursday highway. I don't know about you, but I'm thinking weekend already. And we'll get you an update on the weather momentarily. As far as the coming music is concerned, a lot of great stuff on the dock. And we got a little Elton John here before too long. And the Night Rangers around the corner. And what else we got lined up? Robert Palmer, too.
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0: that's a problem. Addicted to Love, been there numerous times. 1985. And Robert Palmer on 92.5 Happy Radio. This is Ken Cocker. 94, the expected high for today, 79 tonight. And then a, what are we looking at? 35% chance of rain tomorrow, 92. And Saturday and Sunday, Saturday going to be 96, Sunday 97. Good for spending some time outdoors, but fully hydrated because the temperatures are going to be in the middle 90s. 92.5 Happy Radio.
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0: Don't bring me down, down, down. 1979 and the ELO, and this is Ken Cocker on 92.5 Abbey Radio. Appreciate you joining us as we ease on down the highway and looking ahead in just a little bit to Born on Dates of the Lates and Greats. So hang for that, and later on, Milestones and Memories.
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Ghost in the Machine was the name of this album, 1981, and the Police, Every Little Thing She Do Is Magic on Happy Radio.

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regarding potential successors for the position as the administration prepares for the transition. The announcement comes 16 hours ago, with no specific departure date confirmed. Russell Westbrook has officially announced his retirement from professional basketball after 18 seasons in the National Basketball Association. The former most valuable player leaves the game with a legacy as one of the league's most dynamic point guards, a triple-double machine, and a player who redefined the position with his relentless energy and competitive fire. Tesla has submitted plans for a proposed $10.1 billion solar manufacturing facility in Texas. The project marks a significant expansion of the electric vehicle maker's renewable energy operations. The plant would be among the largest of its kind in the nation. Tesla has not yet announced a timeline for construction or when the facility would become operational. The filing was made public on Wednesday as the company continues to grow its energy generation and storage business beyond its core automotive manufacturing. Our thanks again to United Ag for bringing us the news this hour. Happy.

0: That's kind of song makes you want to jump up from the desk and sing out loud. Not sure the boss would like that, but Walking on Sunshine is Katrina in the Waves. We're going to look inside the brown bag lunch here, see what I got lined up for today. A turkey sandwich, old-fashioned turkey sandwich on rye. I got, what do I have on there? A little Grey Poupon. Got to have some Grey Poupon on there, no question about that. And then I got a fruit cup that's got some kiwi in there, and I see some strawberries and kind of a tropical feel, some strawberries and cherries in there as well, so that's all good. And then a chocolate chip cookie for dessert, ice cold. Diet Dr. Pepper is, as always, the beverage of choice, and hopefully your lunch is equally as great. Music to munch by from Foreigner and Men at Work coming up.
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1: Well, in case you missed it a couple of months ago, I guess it is now, Chaz, her son, got married, his first marriage. That's Cher, of course, if I could turn back time. It's 92.5 Happy Radio. Great music coming up in the near term. But right now, why don't we go inside the 92.5 Happy Radio Weather Center, see what's going on.
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4: It's Allison here with a look at your 12:30 weather report. It's currently 94 in Edna, 93 in El Campo and Wharton, 92 in Bay City, and 90 in Palacios. Today's high is 94 with an overnight low of 79. Tomorrow, Friday, is a high of 94 with an overnight low of 79. Saturday is a high of 95 with an overnight low of 76. Sunday, Monday, and Tuesday all have highs of 96. Sunday's overnight low being 76, Monday's being 77, and Tuesday's being 78. Wednesday is a high of 95. Moving on to our hurricane weather board, for the next 7 days we are in the clear, but we are still tracking the two disturbances in the central tropical Atlantic. Disturbance 1 is located about 1,000 miles east of the Lesser Antilles. This system will likely become a short-lived tropical depression in the next day or two as it moves westward across the tropical Atlantic. However, by late Friday into early this weekend, it is expected to move into a region of stronger upper-level winds and dry air, which should end its opportunity for development. Disturbance number 2 is located a few hundred miles south-southwest of the Cabo Verde Islands and is producing disorganized showers and thunderstorms. With environmental conditions, this storm is possibly expected to develop into a tropical depression within the next couple of days as it continues to track west to west-northwest across the central tropical Atlantic. We'll continue to monitor these two disturbances and provide you with all the updates as they become available. On ERCOT's side of things, we have plenty of power.
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0: Rebel Yell, soon to be a Rock and Roll Hall of Famer there. Billy Idol. 92.5 Happy Radio. Did you see this story? You can Google it, about the Maine lifeguard who was dragged 5 feet underwater. He was at Scarborough Beach and doing his job when he went out to kind of survey the area, and a great white bit on his buoy. Fortunately, not him, but by doing so, he was attached to it and dragged him underwater. Fortunately, he was able to get away. And as you might imagine, they have limited swimmers to only waist-deep water and deployed drones to monitor the area. Wow, that's in Maine. Hoping you're not going on vacation there anytime soon. It's 92.5 Happy Radio.
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0: 90 Dancer is Elton John on 92.5 Happy Radio. Well, the announcement was made, I believe, yesterday that Caroline Leavitt, the press secretary, is leaving. The youngest in history, only 28 years old, and she just came back from maternity leave and has made the decision, you can understand this, to spend more time with her young family while she herself is still young. So we wish her the very best. 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

0: From the called Fleetwood Mac back in 1975, Rhiannon, Will You Ever Win? Over My Head was on that album, Say You Love Me. It's Fleetwood Mac, 92.5 Happy Radio. 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They will also have a coffee or dirty soda bar as well. 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

0: Fat Bottom Girls, that's Queen, 92.5 Happy Radio. This is Ken Cocker. Enjoy having you with us as we ease out on the Thursday highway. And while we had the opportunity, I thought a look-see would be in order at Milestones and Memories for this day. Back in 1948, Satchel Paige, at the age of 42, pitched in his very first major league game. 1956, Elvis released Don't Be Cruel 70 years ago today. In 1967, Bonnie and Clyde, starring Faye Dunaway and Warren Beatty, was released. Randy Bachman quit the BTO this day back in 1977. The last broadcast on network TV of the Waltons occurred in 1981 on this day. Of course, they would have several specials as the years went on. In 1990, Curtis Mayfield was paralyzed when stage lighting fell on him. And in 1997, the animated series South Park debuted on Comedy Central. And there's your milestones and memories for today.
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She has a new album out called Confessions 2, available now. That's from 1984. A year before that, this was a hit for Journey on 92.5 Happy Radio.

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0: Oh, you talk about a voice. You got it right there. The beautiful Whitney Houston from 1987. I want to dance with somebody at 92.5 Happy Radio. 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The event is for ages 3 to 5. I don't know. Sounds like fun to me. It starts 11 a.m. at the library, 205 West Ashley Wilson Road. And Sweeney, 92.5 is Happy Radio.
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0: Don't speak. It's No Doubt on 92.5 Happy Radio. 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The Astros have the day off today, and then they face division rivals Seattle. And that'll be three games starting tomorrow. 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

0: Rude. Looks like a lady on 92.5 Happy Radio. This is Ken Cocker, Aerosmith. Of course, they retired because of issues with Steven Tyler's vocal cords. There was some talk for a while about maybe having one more one-off concert, but that has kind of died down. Joe Perry, their guitarist, is touring with the Hollywood Vampires. 92.5 Happy Radio. Time for us to take a look at the music headlines and see if there's anything that piques your interest. Starting with Chicago, they've expanded their 2026 tour into the fall with more shows through November. Genesis Land. Landmark debut 1969 album From Genesis to Revelation is being reissued in an expanded deluxe box set version. That'll come out October 9th. And Rush is going to release special vinyl editions of The Spirit of Radio Greatest Hits, as well as a 50th anniversary vinyl edition of 2112, both hitting stores October 3rd. And Morrissey has canceled his residency at the Wynn Las Vegas, citing unforeseen logistical challenges as the reason. And there you have it, my friends, a look at the music headlines for today on Happy Radio.
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Mr. Jones, 92.5 Happy Radio. This was such a great movie and a great soundtrack and a great single and a great just about everything. What a talented man he was. Left much, much, much too soon. The great Prince and Purple Rain is on 92.5. 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
8: 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Here is a U.S. news update, together with sports and business news. Lawyers representing Luigi Mangione are set to meet with federal prosecutors, following reports that a plea deal may be under negotiation. Mangione faces two federal stalking charges, which carry a maximum penalty of life in prison without the possibility of parole. The meeting comes as the case continues to develop. The details of any potential agreement have not been publicly confirmed.

0: manufacturing facility, valued at $10.1 billion. The plant would be located in the state and represents a major investment in renewable energy production. The filing comes as Tesla continues to expand its manufacturing footprint in Texas, which already includes its electric vehicle assembly plant and battery production operations. The proposed facility would focus on solar technology, aligning with the company's broader clean energy strategy. No timeline for construction or operational start has been disclosed in the filing. Our thanks again to Transport Boats for bringing us the news this hour.
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0: love song from Bon Jovi. I'll be there for you. 92.5 Happy Radio. We're going to peak at 94 today, low tonight 79, and a 35% chance of rain on Friday, high 92. Over the weekend, going to be hot. Very little chance of rain Saturday and Sunday, high 96 and 97 respectively. This is Ken Cocker. Great music in the offing in the near term, as we always have here on 92.5 Happy Radio. Rod Stewart, who has had to cancel or at least postpone a lot of his concert tour, we'll tell you more about that in a bit. He's coming up, and right now we'll check local news for you on Happy Radio.
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2: 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Bazette with your local news update. Last Saturday, a morning house fire at 3005 Rugeley destroyed $75,000 worth of property, but a quick-thinking dog saved its sleeping owner by barking a frantic warning as smoke filled the air. Emergency crews and animal control officers rushed into the burning building to rescue three additional dogs trapped inside. Five neighboring volunteer departments joined the battle, taking roughly 2 hours to bring the raging flames under control and another 2 hours to extinguish remaining hotspots. While no people were injured, the tragedy claimed the lives of a pet cat and reptile, and investigators are actively working to determine what triggered the blaze. Bay City families are gearing up for big wheels and bigger excitement as local summer programs wrap up and make way for the 7th annual Touch a Truck event. On Saturday, September 12th, the sports complex will transform into an interactive playground packed with fire engines, police cruisers, heavy machinery, and utility trucks for kids to climb and explore. To ensure an exclusive experience, a sensory-friendly hour featuring no loud horns or flashing lights will run from 10 to 11 a.m. before full-volume fun takes over. From the Bay and Beyond Newsroom, I'm JP. Our thanks again to Ward Real Estate for bringing you the local news this hour.

0: actually with myself, a Rock and Roll Hall of Famer, soon to be in November. Billy Idol, 92.5 Happy Radio. Rod Stewart before that, and I mentioned before news that Rod has had to have a medical procedure. A stent was put into his heart. I don't know a whole lot about medical procedures, but anything that involves the heart obviously is serious. He's 81 years old and is going to need to take some time away from his tour. He will be back, but going to need some rest time, and you can certainly understand that. It's 92.5 Happy Radio.
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0: 1981, Jay Giles Band. 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This is Ken Cocker. Look at the born-on dates of the lates and greats for today, starting with the economist Janet Yellen. Celebrating birthday number 80 today. Dan Fogelberg, remember him so well for hits like Part of the Plan and Hard to Say, born in 1991 in Peoria, Illinois. 1951, I'm sorry. In Peoria, Illinois, he died in 2007. Jeff Altman, the comedian, 75 today. Danny Bonaducci played Danny on the Partridge Family. Remember that? He's 67. Man, that's hard to believe. There's your born on dates of the lates and greats for today.
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5: 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On Saturday at 8 is the final day of the Bay City Animal Control Division Free Microchip Clinic in Bay City. Also at 8 is Market Days and Blessing at the RV Park on County Road 442. 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

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Is that possible? 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I'm Ken Cocker with George Michael. I'm bailing out. Amy Cross next. I'm back to start the weekend a little early. Tomorrow, 10 o'clock in the morning on Happy Radio. 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
2: Here is a U.S. News update. Together with sports and business news, lawyers for Luigi Mangione are scheduled to meet with federal prosecutors, fueling speculation about a possible plea deal. Mangione faces two federal charges of stalking that resulted in death, each carrying a maximum sentence of life in prison. The meeting comes amid reports that negotiations are underway to resolve the case. Legal experts suggest a plea agreement could spare Mangione from a potential trial. No official statement has been released by either party regarding the nature of the discussions. Further details are expected to emerge following the scheduled meeting between the defense team and federal authorities. A proposed record-breaking deal would see the Los Angeles Lakers sold for $12.5 billion. Sources indicate that Josh Kushner and Bob Iger are the buyers in the agreement, which would mark the most expensive sale of a United States sports franchise in history. The transaction is pending approval from the NBA's Board of Governors. Tesla has filed plans with Texas regulators for a proposed solar manufacturing facility valued at $10.1 billion. The plant would be located in the state and represents a major investment in renewable energy production. The filing comes as Tesla continues to expand its manufacturing footprint in Texas, which already includes its electric vehicle assembly plant and battery production operations. The proposed facility would focus on solar technology, aligning with the company's broader clean energy strategy. No timeline for construction or operational start has been disclosed in the filing.
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0: Well, new movies this week at Shulman's Movie Bowl Grill, the comedy The Attack of the Killer Tomatoes, that's Organic Intelligence, and the kids' movie Paw Patrol, the Dino movie, and the drama Brink of War, that stars Jeff Daniels and J.K. 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
5: 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Whether you're looking for a farm, land, residential, or commercial properties, Ward Real Estate can help you. I'm J.P. Bazette with your afternoon local news update. A tense morning standoff in Bay City ended peacefully when officers successfully negotiated the surrender of an armed suspect. Police responded to an apartment at 1901 Palm Village after receiving reports of 20-year-old Keon Marshall damaging property inside with a handgun. A detective used a loudspeaker to persuade Marshall to walk outside safely with his hands raised. Officers took Marshall into custody without any injuries, transferring him to Matagorda County Jail and several outstanding assault warrants. And Wharton County homeowners face higher property taxes as local officials propose a tax rate of 0.4235 per $100 of taxable value. The primary driver is debt service on a $72 million bond for a new county jail, adding nearly 8 cents to the rate. Meanwhile, an $83 million drop in county property values due to expanded state small business exemptions shifts even more burden onto residents. Public hearings on the proposed budget and tax rate are scheduled for September 3rd and 14th before commissioners cast a final vote on September 28th. Bringing the freshest of local news to the Bay and beyond, I'm JP. Our thanks again to Ward Real Estate for bringing you the local news this hour.
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0: 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Have you noticed that? Yeah, all over the country. Anyway, you're on Happy Radio 92.5, and we're on a Friday Eve headed towards another weekend. So let's go ahead upstairs to the Weather Center and find out what's going to happen for us weather-wise.
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6: It's Allison here with a look at your 4:30 weather report. It's currently 94 in Edna, 93 in El Campo and Wharton, 92 in Bay City, and 91 in Palacios. Tonight's low is 79 degrees. Tomorrow, Friday, is a high of 94 with an overnight low of 79. Saturday is a high of 95 with an overnight low of 76. Sunday, Monday, and Tuesday all have highs of 96, Sunday's overnight low being 76, Monday's being 77, and Tuesday's being 78. Wednesday is a high of 95. Moving on to our hurricane weatherboard, for the next 7 days we are in the clear, but we are still tracking the two disturbances in the tropical Atlantic. Disturbance 1 is located a little more than 1,000 miles east of the Lesser Antilles. This system will likely become a short-lived tropical depression during the next day or two as it moves westward across the tropical Atlantic. However, by late Friday into early, possibly Saturday this weekend, the system is expected to move into a region of strong upper-level winds and dry air, and that should help end its opportunity for development. Now for disturbance number 2. It is located a few hundred miles south-southwest of the Cabo Verde Islands and is producing disorganized showers and thunderstorms. With environmental conditions, this storm does have a possibility of developing a tropical depression in the next couple of days as it continues to track west-west-northwest across the central tropical Atlantic. We will continue to monitor these two storms and provide you with all the updates as they become available. On ERCOT's side of things, we have plenty of power.
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0: nights tonight for the Bay City Country Club, their fried chicken and bingo. Yeah, it's the second Thursday. It gets underway at 6:15. Cards for bingo are just $10 a piece. The first game gets underway at 6:15. Last game at 7:30. Prizes and the cash prize for the last game, Blackout. For $15, you can get Cheryl's two-piece fried chicken dinner, too. That's a deal.
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5: 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For dinner, they'll have a two-piece fried chicken dinner for only $15. Starting at 7 is the first performance of Little Shop of Horrors at the Plaza Theater in Wharton. 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At 7 is the second performance of Little Shop of Horrors at the Plaza Theater in Wharton. On Saturday at 8 is the final day of the Bay City Animal Control Division Free Microchip Clinic in Bay City. Also at 8 is Market Days and Blessing at the RV Park on County Road 442. Beginning at 11 is Books, Brews, and Bedazzle at the Jackson County Service Building in Edna. Starting at 1, Texas Parks and Wildlife will be having their Hunter's Education class at the El Campo High School. Beginning at 2, enjoy Little Shop of Horrors at the Plaza Theater in Wharton. Our thanks again to Bay City Gas for bringing us the community calendar this hour. For the full listing of events, visit radiolinks.info and click on the community calendar link.
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Stuff Like That from Steve Winwood never goes out of style. It's Happy Radio 92.5, another long set of your happy favorites in progress. I've got Feel Like Making Love from Bad Company coming up right before the top of the hour. Right now, Cranberries, Taste Dreams.

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3: The news this hour has been brought to you by United Ag General Store, offering you a wide selection of home, farm, and ranch needs located in El Campo, Eagle Lake, Edna, Denevang, and Bay City. Here is a U.S. news update, together with sports and business news. A technical error has left a commonly used website inaccessible this morning. Users attempting to visit the page were met with a 404 message, indicating that the file or directory could not be found. The notice suggests the resource may have been removed, renamed, or is temporarily unavailable. Officials have not yet announced a timeline for restoration, leaving many without access to the content they rely on. Those affected are advised to check back later, as this is believed to be a temporary disruption. Further updates will be provided once more information becomes available. A proposed record-breaking deal would see the Los Angeles Lakers sold for $12.5 billion. Sources indicate that Josh Kushner and Bob Iger are the buyers in the agreement, which would mark the most expensive sale of a United States sports franchise in history. The transaction is pending approval from the NBA's Board of Governors. Tesla has filed plans for a proposed $10.1 billion solar manufacturing plant in Texas. The facility would be a major expansion of the company's domestic production capabilities. The announcement comes as Tesla continues to focus on renewable energy and energy storage solutions. The project is subject to standard regulatory approvals and could create thousands of jobs in the region. This move aligns with broader industry trends toward reshoring.

It's a Friday Eve. We got a ton of stuff going on, right? What do you got planned for the weekend? Well, if you've missed anything that we've discussed here on air and you need a phone number or an event that's going on, head over to our website, click events, kkha925.com.

0: Eagles getting set to go back to the Sphere in Vegas for specialty weekends in September, and then they've extended into 2027 also. So you might want to check them out, eagles.com. 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
7: 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I'm J.P. Bazent with your afternoon local news update. A tense morning standoff in Bay City ended peacefully when officers successfully negotiated the surrender of an armed suspect. Police responded to an apartment at 1901 Palm Village after receiving reports of 20-year-old Keon Marshall damaging property inside with a handgun. A detective used a loudspeaker to persuade Marshall to walk outside safely with his hands raised. Officers took Marshall into custody without any injuries, transferring him to Matagorda County Jail and several outstanding assault warrants. And Wharton County homeowners face higher property taxes as local officials propose a tax rate of 0.4235 per $100 of taxable value. The primary driver is debt service on a $72 million bond for a new county jail, adding nearly 8 cents to the rate. Meanwhile, an $83 million drop in county property values due to expanded state small business exemptions shifts even more burden onto residents. Public hearings on the proposed budget and tax rate are scheduled for September 3rd and 14th before commissioners cast a final vote on September 28th. Bringing the freshest of local news to the Bay and beyond, I'm JP. Our thanks again to Ward Real Estate for bringing you the local news this hour.
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0: buying young cannibals, and she drives me crazy. Have you been told that?
1: Yeah.
0: I've been told that a few times. 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

0: You make sure to join the Plaza Theater for a night of laughter and fright for their upcoming performance, Little Shop of Horrors. 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It's happening tonight through Saturday, and then there's a Sunday matinee. For more details, make sure to hit up whartonplazatheater.org. 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
5: It's Allison here with a look at your 5:30 weather report. It's currently 92 in Edna, 91 in Ocampo and Wharton, and 90 in Bay City and Palacios. Tonight's low is 79 degrees. Tomorrow, Friday, is a high of 94 with an overnight low of 79. Saturday is a high of 95 with an overnight low of 76. Sunday, Monday, and Tuesday all have highs of 96, Sunday's overnight low being 76, Monday's being 77, and Tuesday's being 78. Wednesday is a high of 95. Moving on to our hurricane weatherboard, for the next 7 days we are in the clear, but we are still tracking the two disturbances in the tropical Atlantic. Disturbance 1 is located about 1,000 miles east of the Lesser Antilles. This system will likely become a short-lived tropical depression during the next day or two as it moves westward across the tropical Atlantic. However, by late Friday into early Saturday, this system is expected to move into a region of strong upper-level winds and dry air, which should help end its opportunity to develop. Disturbance 2 is located a few hundred miles south-southwest of the Cabo Verde Islands and is producing disorganized showers and thunderstorms. With environmental conditions, this storm does have a possibility of developing into a tropical depression within the next couple of days. It is continuing to track west-west-northwest across the central tropical Atlantic. We'll continue to monitor these two disturbances and provide you with all the updates as they become available. On ERCOT side of things, we have plenty of power.
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5: 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On Saturday at 8 is the final day of the Bay City Animal Control Division Free Microchip Clinic in Bay City. Also at 8 is Market Days in Blessing at the RV Park on County Road 442. 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Beginning at 2, enjoy Little Shop of Horrors at the Plaza Theater in Wharton. Our thanks again to Bay City Gas for bringing us the community calendar this hour. For the full listing of events, visit radiolinks.info and click on the community calendar link.
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Amy here, get ready to get out of here until tomorrow. It's a Friday Eve. You got big plans? All right. 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Remember, if you're dipping into the libations, designate your driver. 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
3: Here is a U.S. news update. Together with sports and business news, lawyers for Luigi Mangione are scheduled to meet with federal prosecutors amid reports that a plea deal may be in the works. Mangione faces two federal charges of stalking resulting in death, with each charge carrying a maximum sentence of life in prison. The meeting comes as the case continues to draw significant attention, and any potential agreement could alter the course of the proceedings.

manufacturing plant in Texas. The facility, announced on Wednesday, is part of the company's broader expansion into renewable energy infrastructure. The project is expected to significantly boost domestic solar panel production and create thousands of jobs. Tesla has not yet specified a construction timeline or the exact location within the state. This move aligns with the company's mission to accelerate the world's transition to sustainable energy. The filing marks a major step in scaling up American manufacturing capabilities for solar technology.

0: 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I am Craiger. JP will have a look at local news in just a couple of minutes.
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4: 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I'm J.P. Bazette with your afternoon local news update. A tense morning standoff in Bay City ended peacefully when officers successfully negotiated the surrender of an armed suspect. Police responded to an apartment at 1901 Palm Village after receiving reports of 20-year-old Keon Marshall damaging property inside with a handgun. A detective used a loudspeaker to persuade Marshall to walk outside safely with his hands raised. Officers took Marshall into custody without any injuries, transferring him to Matagorda County Jail and several outstanding assault warrants. And Wharton County homeowners face higher property taxes as local officials propose a tax rate of 0.4235 per $100 of taxable value. The primary driver is debt service on a $72 million bond for a new county jail, adding nearly 8 cents to the rate. Meanwhile, an $83 million drop in county property values due to expanded state small business exemptions shifts even more burden onto residents. Public hearings on the proposed budget and tax rate are scheduled for September 3rd and 14th before commissioners cast a final vote on September 28th. Bringing the freshest of local news to the Bay and beyond, I'm JP. Our thanks again to Ward Real Estate for bringing you the local news this hour.
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0: on 92.5 with Michael Jackson. And you can join the Friends of the Library for their Books, Brews, and Bedazzle event. That's happening at the Jackson County Services Building in Edna. Yeah, for $10, you bring in your own book, and then they're going to supply all the bling. They'll have a coffee bar and a dirty soda bar as well. That's happening this Saturday, beginning at 11 a.m.
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5: 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Starting at 7 is the first performance of Little Shop of Horrors at the Plaza Theater in Wharton. 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On Saturday at 8 is the final day of the Bay City Animal Control Division Free Microchip Clinic in Bay City. Also at 8 is Market Days and Blessing at the RV Park on County Road 442. Beginning at 11 is Books, Brews, and Bedazzle at the Jackson County Service Building in Edna. Starting at 1, Texas Parks and Wildlife will be having their Hunter's Education class at the El Campo High School. Beginning at 2, enjoy Little Shop of Horrors at the Plaza Theater in Wharton. Our thanks again to Bay City Gas for bringing us the community calendar this hour. For the full listing of events, visit radiolinks.info and click on the community calendar link.
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